Grant Strand's Rock Station, Rock 107. Chad Tyson, Rush is getting her 50-something tour started this weekend on Sunday. Show number one for him in Los Angeles. I'll be glued to the socials on Sunday night looking for fan film video, man. Wish I could be there for it.

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2: The Grand Strands Rock Station, Rock 107, Ted Tyson, REM guitarist Peter Buck had to back out on the road with Drink the Sea later this year. That's the group he started with ex-Screaming Trees drummer Barrett Martin. That run gets rolling August 30th at Washington State and runs through like September 24th. And they've got an as-yet untitled third album due out October 2nd as well. And we'll actually do some REM after Soundgarden tonight as we get back into things. It's Black Hole Sun.

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Rock 107, the Grand Strands Rock Station. Chad Tyson, Dave Grohl from the Foo Fighters made a surprise appearance at Sepultura's final North American show this past weekend on Friday, the 29th in Los Angeles. He actually sat in on drums on one of the tunes. Fan film video online if you want to check it out tonight. We'll do some Foos.

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0: this week, all right? And it's just like the other Cash Rock the Bank. 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
1: Chad Tyson. So if you got pets and you can ask your pet a question, what question would you ask your pets?
0: 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We'll take a look at it coming up about 10, 15 minutes around the show tonight. Back into things now with Motley Crue.

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It's Stacy, and come September, start paying for Paramount Plus. South Park, returning with new episodes, and the world needs it.

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It's Stacy. Thanks for hanging out. And your share of $250,000 as part of the America 250. 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So the allotment that you could get, $2,500. 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

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It's Stacy, and we'll do a tune off my favorite record, Ride the Lightning, from the Beltles.

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0: 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It's Stacy, and what if we told you we have a special radio signal only dogs can hear? It's mostly good news
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Metallica's Sphere dates, they'll start up in October. And they run all the way through a few in January, so I don't know. Will they add more? That's me speculating. That is not any publication reporting that. I sure hope so.

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1: 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It's one of his favorite drum fills in this song.

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It's Stacy. I remember in 2003, whenever the Fallen record came out of Evanescence, they did a lot of radio tours, and Heart-Shaped Box was a song Amy Lee was singing. And we all knew then and there, wow,

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1: It's Stacy, and I'm not sure if your first concert was ZZ Top. I know that's a lot of people I talk to. 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But they've added a ton of dates. They're busy all the way through November. So Cheap Trick on a lot of these, George Thorogood and the Destroyers. ZZ Top is busy.

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1: It's Stacy. Now, Billy Corgan and company going to be going out on tour for the Big Rats in a Cage tour. That's pretty exciting stuff. Celebrating melancholy.

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1: Well, it appears that boomers are proud of some things that Gen Z could not care less about. Hey, it's battle. A new list says Gen Z isn't impressed by things like staying at one company for decades, owning a home as the ultimate success symbol, you know, working long hours, getting a gold watch, or even watching the evening news every night. Now, to be fair, every generation has their thing. Boomers bragged about pensions. Millennials bragged about surviving dial-up internet. Gen Z brags about not answering the phone. What is something that older generations brag about that younger people just don't care about? 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
1: Well, here we are, 2026, and maybe we don't have flying cars yet, but we do have some incredible innovations that no one could have envisioned 75 years ago, like Labubus. Hey, it's battle. There is a list out there of 10 hilariously wrong predictions from the 1950s. Some of the things on the list include jetpacks, subdivisions on the moon. They also said that machines would give us three-day weekends. Yeah, later they said that about computers, and then they said that about the internet. And now AI. The dream may still be alive, but so is the nightmare of never-ending weekends and unemployment.

It's not polished. It's not perfect. It's real. Kind of like you. Rock 107, the Grand Strand's rock station.

come with me because you look so fine that I really want to make you mine. I say you look so fine that I really want to make you mine. 4, 5, 6, come on and get your kicks. Now you don't need

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1: You know, when police ask, were you trying to kill someone? The answer should never be maybe. Let's get into it. The dough of the day.
2: Dough. 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
1: If you ever want to be a part of the show, it's pretty easy to do so. 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It's Battle. 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We call it the talkback mic. 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
1: New study found that teenagers should get 8 to 10 hours of sleep per night. 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
1: Researchers say that rats have imaginations just like we do. 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
1: There are two schools of thoughts on reclining seats on airplanes. 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Hey, what's up? It's Battle. So there is an article claiming reclining seats on airplanes are going to get phased out. There's many reasons, but upright seats would be cheaper for airlines. 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If you want to phase them out, phase them out, because they don't really recline all the way back, so you don't get much relaxation from it.
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1: Hey, it's Battle, and scientists have tested sea turtles and found cosmetics in their blood. 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
1: Welcome to Thursday, everyone. This is the day we all kind of start to gas out. But don't worry, I'm coming in hot to help you out to get you through the workday the right way. With a smile on your face, a positive attitude, and a lot of free stuff.

0: Grand Strand's Rock Station. Rock 107. It's Teresa. I love a good list. Why not? Top 10 unique items left in Ubers. Dentures with two teeth. Breast milk, which could probably go for a lot on the black market. I'm just saying, people use it for the colostrum, the health benefits. Human hair, Donny Osmond group photo, that's a shame. Ankle monitor, 420 donuts, hospital discharge papers, a sack of marbles, an oxygen tank, and gold mouth grills. You know what? No prosthetics on there. Usually there's a good leg or hand left behind. I'm not even kidding. These are things left behind in Uber. So this is your reminder. Check the back seat before you retreat.
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1: It's another great hour. I got the Stones on the way, White Stripes and Blue Oyster Cult. Wow, what a good hodgepodge of rock. Plus, another new album was just announced. I'll tell you by who in two songs. First up, it's Motley Crue.

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1: Let me slide in to let you guys know, you know, Metallica Monday came back. It ended at the end of May, but you can still go back to their YouTube channel and check out all those full-fledged OG concerts that they uploaded in its entirety. It was pretty cool.
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1: As we move into your lunch hour, I had a request from Monkey Wrench, and I got you. I'm going to do some Green Day, R.E.M., then I'll throw you the Foo Fighter track. Troy, I'm looking at you. It's coming up. Do you

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1: It's a good lunch hour. I got all the right songs to help you digest. Rush, Queen, Linkin Park, and listen, look at me. There's something Soundgarden-y I got to share with you in two songs. Hang on.

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Rock 107. This is a good heads up. Amazon Prime Day, June 23rd through the 26th. So now you know those days where we will buy things we don't need only because they're discounted. It's just, you can't fight that either. I'm Teresa Rush. Let's get it.

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It's human nature to need caffeine and music to get you through the workday. Guaranteed human.

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2: I just read Pop-Tarts and Crumble Cookie are doing a collab. Oh, things I don't need, but I want. 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Let's give you some Metallica. I need and want this. 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Just, you could eat 20 at a time.

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1: 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Coming up in two songs, I need to talk about a Kiss release. 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
1: It's times like these. I don't know if Britney's pulling a Shia LaBeouf or a Shia is pulling a Britney. Shia LaBeouf has pleaded guilty over that Mardi Gras fight that we all saw videos over. It looks like he received probation. So there's that. Another chapter of celebrities gone crazy. I'm Teresa, it's STP.

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1: Let me slide in to get you ready for your money, honey. 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
1: It's a good hour, right in the middle of our 9 to 5. I'm Teresa, Metallica. Some more Inner Sandman's on the way, ZZ Top. Oh, and you know what? 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

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Rock 107. Let me slide in to give you that new music news. Weezer announced a gold album yesterday. Yeah, gold. Their 16th album will come early fall. We Might As Well Be Strangers is the first single, just FYI. I mean, these are guys that are going to play our iHeartRadio Music Festival, so it's perfect timing.

0: 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I'm Teresa, almost out the door. 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
0: 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It's time for me to get out of here. Looking ahead at your wins. What do you got next? You've got a $2,500 win coming up 5 o'clock hour. All right, so don't forget to hang out. 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There's lots to do. And I'll be with you tomorrow, so I'll see you then. I love you. Just a

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Hey, it's Blaze. I hope you're doing good this afternoon. I don't know about for you, but for me, this week's gone by fast, which is always great news. The weekend is in sight, and Skid Row is on your radio on Rock 107.

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Stone Temple Pilots is out on the road with Godsmack. It's good to see that they're still holding it together, still rocking out. Here's STP on the Grand Strand's Rock Station. 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

Last week in Florida, Lynyrd Skynyrd's Ricky Medlock joined Shinedown on stage for a cover of that song. I'll tell you what, even though they have no original members, Skynyrd still rocks. 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

Yeah, that has never happened to me. How about you? Where maybe you were a little confused and then you found out that something wasn't as it seems. I guess I should just shut up now. It's Pearl Jam on the Grand Strands Rock Station.

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Mashup artist Bill McClintock has combined Black Sabbath's Paranoid with Queen's We Will Rock You to create Rockanoid. You should check it out. It's pretty cool. You can see it on YouTube right now. Buddy,

It's Blaze. Did you know that it's now hurricane season? Yeah, it started on Monday. Great. But they are saying that it should be a quieter than normal hurricane season this year. So that's good news, I guess. I don't mean to be negative, but all it takes is one. So keep your fingers crossed that we don't have to deal with any hurricanes. Except for this one. It's the Scorpions rocking you like a hurricane on the Grand Strands Rock Station. I sure do appreciate you listening to Rock 107.

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It's Blaze. After failing to do so last year, Billy Idol will be inducted into the Rock and Roll Hall of Fame this year. He also just received a Lifetime Achievement Award at the American Music Awards. And he recently told Bill Maher that he started smoking crack in order to quit doing heroin. And unbelievably, it seems to have worked for him. It's Billy Idol on Rock 107.

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0: 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It's Blaze. 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

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Chad Tyson, what's up? How you guys doing tonight? Checking in to Rock Things here on a Thursday evening. One more day till the weekend. Busy show on tap tonight, man. Lots to get to, including a bunch of great music. Keeping that rocking right now with June Jett.

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Chad Tyson coming up tomorrow. We got more money to hook up on a Friday. 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